0: city streets, the night is my friend, and in him I find sympathy. 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
1: Più fantasia, più Radio Mugello. Vivi con noi la tua nuova stagione in musica.

was so cool. 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It's unfortunate because it's like, yo, when people die, that's when you, like, you know? Because your remorse kind of makes you check them out.

0: Ok,
1: magica, unica, Radio Mugello, la radio della tua estate.
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